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1: 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And then she had so much fun with us. 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

Stella Lefty with Boston on 101.7 The Bowl just a week ago. She was having a little date night with Vincent Mason at the House of Blues, and Brandon got the best TikTok. That's been trending on The Bowl's Insta.

So if you're looking for something good to watch this weekend, since, yeah, it's not going to be beach days, which I'm so bummed about, but I watched that documentary on Netflix recently, The Crash, which is a true story. It was just so wild, but so sad. It's a quick watch, too, so I do recommend that.

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Tyler Hubbard with Land. That's an iHeartCountry World premiere. We've been celebrating with him all throughout the day. It's 101.7 The Bull. This is Jessica. Just the other night when Tyler was walking the red carpet at the ACM Awards, he did share that him and BK are hoping to have a Florida-Georgia Line reunion.

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He has been hinting that him and BK are working on a Florida

When is the last time you went to the Cape? But, you know, for like an entire week and had a big house on the ocean. Because we can make that happen. 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
1: 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Appreciate you, man. Have a good night.
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1: How much do you like fried pickles? 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
1: Okay, I want to hear from you. I want you to call me on this. Make us hungry. Make our mouths water. Talking about our death row last meal. What would be the meal you could pick if it was your last one? 866-607-8383.

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Load up the cooler. Ignore that honey-do list. Yeah. What else we got here? Oh, yeah. Play some country music. Nice and loud, too.

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1: Granger, Todd Phillips, Central Texas, carrying some powder up north. Just want to say thank you for what you do at night. Have a good night.
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1: Ann Hudson coming in with the latest Nashville updates. Ann, what do you have for us today?
2: Oh, well, this is a new fun fact, Granger, involving Dolly Parton and Willie Nelson. I'll explain coming up in your Nashville news next.

We know the night shift isn't easy. That's why we're bringing the music and the meaning. Granger's with you all night with songs, stories, and conversations that keep it real. Thanks for being a part of the After Midnight family.

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1: 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I'm your host, Granger Smith. What has got you up so early on a Saturday? 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
1: Hey, Granger, my name is Cody. I'm calling from Tulsa, Oklahoma. Just calling to see how you are doing. Hope you're having a great night. Have a good one.
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1: Dash cams could really come in handy in an accident. It could also land you in jail if you've been driving like an idiot. 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
1: Yes, the weekend is here. 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

thank you to all of our night shift workers. It's because of you that America is open for business 24/7. 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
1: Hi, my name is Frida. I work the night shift at a retirement resort community in Tucson, Arizona. And I'm just calling to say good morning.
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1: Stick around. Ann Hudson is coming up with the latest buzz from Nashville. And give us a tease of what you got coming up.
2: Well, you know, Granger, there's been some rumors about Florida Georgia Line reuniting. I got some scoop for you coming up in your Nashville news next.

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1: The famous or the infamous duo Bonnie and Clyde were taken on this day. I'll share more of what went down in history coming up in two songs.

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1: 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Where do you have After Midnight turned up tonight? My number's 866-607-8383. 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
1: Ann Hudson coming in with the latest Nashville updates. And what do you have for us today?
2: Oh, well, this is a new fun fact, Granger, involving Dolly Parton and Willie Nelson. I'll explain coming up in your Nashville news next.

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downtown. Your lipstick stained every coffee cup that I got in this house. The way you say I love you too's like rain on an old tin roof.

0: Boston's Hit Country. Good morning, it's Casper. Hope you're having a great holiday weekend. And we're commercial-free the entire weekend. 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
1: Hey, girl. What's up?

Us, it's Boston on 101.7 The Bull, Boston's hit country. Congratulations, Tucker Wetmore. He now has the new number one song in the country on the radio country airplay chart. It's Tuck and Brunette on The Bull.

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1: 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Parmalee's, we're going to stop by. 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
2: 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If heaven saw me out last Friday, a lying guinea.

serious star power in that song. You got Ella Langley and Morgan Wallen teaming up. It's called I Can't Love You Anymore on 101.7 The Bull, Boston's Hit Country. And we're working through a commercial-free weekend right now. It's Casper and Luke Combs. Sleepless in a Hotel Room is on. I can hear

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1: These two are 2 for 2 with their collabs. Hopefully they give us a third collaboration. It'll be another number one smash, of course. You know it. Morgan Wallen, Post Malone, I Ain't Coming Back on 101.7 The Bull. I'm

0: 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That way, when you open the iHeart app up, right there, preset number one, you won't miss a thing as we're inside a commercial-free weekend with Riley Green now. 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

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So the Bull Beach House on the Cape could be yours for an entire week. 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Tell us why right now on the iHeart app with the TalkBack mic, why you should win. Just tap the red TalkBack microphone. Let's hear your reason why you want to own the Bull Beach House for an entire week. And it could happen. It could be yours. 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

wonder if Ellen Langley's waking up right now wondering, what record did I break today? That's how it's been. Pretty much every day there's been a new record shattered by Ella. It's still the number one song in America on the Billboard Hot 100 right now, with Be Her, by the way, number two right behind it. Ella with Choosing Texas. 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

to have the entire Bull Beach house on the Cape to yourself for a whole week. And even Parmalee is going to stop by. I'm just talking about Parmalee, and here they are. Maybe they'll serenade you with this song. Next shot to win on the way at 10:40 here on 101.7 The Bull. It's Cowgirl.

Some nice baseball weather this afternoon. The Red Sox are at home, taking on the Twins. First pitch, 4:10. Weather-wise, some sun and 64 for the high, so it's going to be real nice and comfy. Let's go, Sox. All right, Bailey Zimmerman now, religiously. It's 101.7.

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That's a Tucker Wedmore, the brand new number one song on the country airplay chart. That one right there, Tucker and Brunette on 101.7 The Bull, Boston's Hit Country. My name is Casper, that's with a K. Thank you for listening. We're doing a commercial-free weekend with Luke Combs, Forever After All.

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It's Casper. Hope you're having a great holiday weekend so far. 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Tell me now on the free iHeart app as you listen. Just tap the red talkback mic to do it. Thomas Rhett now, Die a Happy Man. Baby,

So Riley Green was asked if he would do another duet with Ella Langley. Of course, they've had two. He said yes. They just need to find the time to do it. They're both extremely busy at the moment, of course. So looking forward to a third duet from the two of them. Speaking of Ella, Choosing Texas right now is where commercial free. It's 101.7 The Bull. Just

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is Parmalee, and it's another commercial-free weekend on the Bull. 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

Cowboys having the Bull Boston Country commercial free for your Saturday, Sunday, and your Monday. Yes, the weather could be better for a long weekend, but we do what we can.

farm was a place to go. Load a truck up, hit the dirt road. Jump the barbed wire, spread the word. 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King in the can and the Marlboro man. Jack and Jim were a few good men. 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

0: 947 The Bull. Casey Musgraves teamed up with Walmart for Casey Lee. I bought a great hat with a dry spell lyric on it. The song's coming for you after this.
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Here's Tuff.

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1: 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One features Luke Combs. Looks like they went fishing together. Maybe a collab? Yeah, we're

we wish this weekend was like last weekend, you know, sunny, 90, beach weather. It'll come back soon enough. 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

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She played that one live a couple weeks ago with her boyfriend at his concert at the House of Blues, Vincent Mason. And then she's running it back later on in the year. We're so spoiled here, aren't we? It's 101.7 The Bull.

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So wait, we got to talk about Bailey Zimmerman dropping a song yesterday, and one that isn't of his own. Instead, it's a cover of Miley Cyrus, The Climb, which he did at when he was in Boston a few months ago. And I guess he got a lot of good reactions from it. So he put it out. So fire. 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

crazy to think the last time we saw Ella Langley was with Riley Green right there at the MGM Music Hall when she was the opener. She's probably going to like sell out Fenway Park herself on her own. Probably the Garden next time we see her in Boston. Here's Ella now, commercial.

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Talk about it after.

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our first qualifiers for our Bull Beach House, our biggest thing that we throw on every year. 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

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What's going on? It's Brandon Clyde checking in. Appreciate you hanging out with us.

I mean, that's got to be like one of the most popular songs out right now. And I might have called it here on 101.7 The Bull. And no, not just because it's called, titled Boston, but you know, that was partially why. Could say the same about this one from Ella Langley. It's got to be like Song of the Summer worthy, right? She drank-

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1: So now that it's basically summertime after the long weekend, what's on the agenda for this year?
2: 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Hiking, biking, going to the park. That's what summer's all about.
1: Yeah, fair. Love that. Getting outside, getting a talk back right there on the iHeartRadio app. I'm more of like a lounge guy, though. Like, give me the beach any day of the week.

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1: So we're trying to make you one of the first qualifiers this weekend for our just announced Bull Beach House. That includes a free week down the Cape on a massive beachside home. 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

guess that one's good for any occasion, huh? Especially for long weekend vibes. Some Ella Langley on 101.7 The Bull inside another commercial-free long weekend. What's going on? It's Brandon Clay checking in. Hope you're enjoying it so far. You know what I can guarantee you'll enjoy is a free trip down the Cape. We'll talk about that next.

0: me all the
1: So we're giving away a literal house on the Cape this summer for an entire week. Bring whoever you want. We're bringing Parmalee to you to play a couple of songs. If you want in, you got to be a finalist. We'll qualify you a little after 5:40 here on The Bull.

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1: We're not going anywhere this year, and I'm loving it. No traffic, no crowds, just cooking out in our own backyard.
0: I know it took some people like 6 hours just to get over the bridge down the Cape yesterday. Crazy. It's 101.7 The Bull.
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let this be your heads up if you want to be one of the first qualifiers for our Bull Beach House. That includes a literal free week down the Cape this summer in a beautiful house down there. Don't even got to worry about the traffic like people did this weekend. We'll hook you up by listening to us on the iHeart app after Shaboozy and Jelly Roll on the Bull Beach House.

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Opening up that talkback window on the iHeartRadio app. That's all you gotta do is send me a talkback if you want to qualify for a free trip down the Cape. This whole house, all to yourself, this beautiful house, mind you. We got Parmalee pulling up, play you a couple of songs for whoever you want to bring with you. All you gotta do is tap that little red microphone.

0: So if you end up winning this free trip to the Cape with us by leaving us a talk back now on the iHeart app, like, what's the ideal trip down the Cape?
1: Like, in a dream scenario,
0: yeah.
1: I would go to the beach and just, like, lie in the sun and read a magazine.
0: Come on. That's, you can do all that by sending us a talk back now with 1017 The Bull. Good luck.

0: Long weekend vibes officially underway here on Boston's Hit Country. What up? It's Brandon Clay hanging out with you on 101.7 The Bull. How's it been so far? Been treating you well? I consider it the unofficial start to summer, so you're inside our Big Bull Summer Celebration. What that means, we'll talk about that later on after Chris Stapleton right now, and it's something you're not going to want to miss out on, I'm telling you.
1: You just

everyone's posting on their Instagram story that they're traveling today, which is kind of smart. Whatever you have going on for the long weekend, thanks for making us a part of it. If you're doing anything tomorrow, Monday, take us with you. We'll be commercial free all the way through right here on Boston's Hit Country. It's Ella Langley now on The Bull. Just

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1: They say the holy water's watered down. And

0: how you look.
1: So now that summer's like unofficially here with the long weekend, what is on your summer agenda? Like, what are you trying to do?
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1: Hey, golf. That makes two of us. I'll never say no to a round of golf. Come on.

Clay. Have a great rest of your long weekend. We'll actually talk tomorrow right here, same time, same place on 101.7 The Bull. Be sure to keep us locked in, though. Tomorrow, Monday, we're going to be commercial-free, which means more chances at our Bull Beach House that we just revealed yesterday is happening again with Parmalee and you. Trying to get you down there for a full week, and all you got to do is qualify with us on the iHeartRadio app. We'll do that again a little after 7:30, all right? See ya. Oh, no.

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0: 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This is Jessica. So Natalie and Natick, just a heads up, I'll have your chance to win your way to have fun with Parmalee at the Bull Beach House coming up in 9 minutes.
1: That would be awesome. 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

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Your chance to have the Bull Beach House on the Cape for an entire week in August and have fun with Parmalee is right now. Hit the Talk Back mic on your iHeartRadio app. Let